0: love yourself, how in the hell you gonna love somebody else? Can I get an amen in here?
1: You gotta ask me. Yeah, I'm going to the party. But I'm not going to make friends. I need a love bar.

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1: 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I put my jacket on, calling a cab, waiting outside. You nearly passed me, but then you asked if I had a light. I told it.

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And if your man gives you trouble just to move out on a double, and you don't let it trouble your brain, cause away goes trouble down the drain. 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

freezing heart of the ghetto of the soil. 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In the trenches where the gumbo pots boil. You'll get beheaded if you unloyal. They'll rip your car while you in it, you might get glass in your face. Safe life repair, safe life replace. They carry weapons of mass destruction, you might get erased. They play truth or dare, no face, no case. When you the epitome, the epitome, and you the creme de la creme. And your confidence through the roof because you know that you him. You gotta watch out for sleeper agents, the ones in your huddle. They'll stick their leg out and trip you and try to do something horrible. I never been a power lifter, but the weight I was moving could take 20 years to build up a reputation of 5 minutes to ruin it. I don't get it, I probably won't never understand. Dudes going all out their way to try to impress a man.

0: they silly putty.
1: I'm disappointed in a lot of my bros.
0: It got ugly. When they had the ball, they fumbled just like football and rugby.
1: Now they kicking cans and punching the wall.
0: And they look dusty.
1: Now they dirty mac and talking to bras and screaming, fuck me.
0: While I'm kicking back and smoking.

0: dirty before I went player. Okay. I don't stand out, she was happy. Can't lie, I got it on.
1: How you coming?
0: I'm fresh from the throw up, nigga. As soon as I walk through the door,
1: what you doing?
0: Told Shredder to pull up,
1: nigga.
0: You put glow to pee on the track.
1: What we doing?
0: Just know it's gonna go up, nigga. Don't matter how late I be.
1: What the fuck?
0: Just long as I show up, nigga. Biz

0: Love.
1: I miss you.
0: I got ball with niggas I was on the benches with. I got calls saying, Jid, you really killing shit. I'm not a fraud bodyguard, how I kick this. I'm not this tall.

0: insecure. 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I'm insecure.
1: Man, you don't even know the half. I mean, it's a shame Issa Rae didn't cast me. SJS survivor looking peculiar. On my way to sixth grade, you know middle school kids are cruel. All they did was harass me. I didn't get bullied or nothing. I was down to take it outside, but all the pretty girlies I wanted was either laughing at me or passing me by, leaving me on the far side. Like it was a joke to get close to me. Yeah, I played it off, held it in well, but I was crying inside. It's hard being soft. A lot of my homies were supposedly fucking. I was just jacking off on allthatass.com. My God. Now I'm a famous rapper and I can have any woman I want. Except for the woman I want. Probably what?
0: I'm

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You got it, mother god, and give me that impulse. Those in it for the business looking pretty abysmal. That's a spade call, that a spade. Harder to avoid once your boy takes center stage. 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I don't need you to like me, but yet I get busy and rightly, daily and nightly. Flavor all spice, soon as you sight me, I'm all in your psyche. 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

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Me and Swally on the crab, and then with Fairbairn with Dwayne. Turned the poodle to a mutt, lot of pets I had to train. Off our robberies and rest, got off on murders with Jermaine. Now it's 40s in my buffs, 30 pointers in my chain. Quick to turn a nigga hut into the currency exchange. Where we at with two-way, Ducey, Siete, Rose, Duele, look like a bouquet, invisible set. I fly with set to present, from all this merch we pressing. Y'all master two just to make a good first impression. The watcher, it's Mr. 227. All of these niggas snitching. Shit, I'm like, who you telling? I don't fuck with no snitching, so don't tell me who telling. You telling me.

Secondhand smoke with them, I wouldn't highly recommend. Can't pull up and resist the bitches, gotta catch me red-handed. They say James, he the realest, never claim to be the richest. K through AP, what's the freshest? Never played a pair of dickies, safe to say we eat the most. This the heavyweight division, 80K just for a tennis set, don't play no racquetball. We killing everything that play with us, we gon' hit tap them off. Rob a nigga for 4-9s, hit in the attic war. Don't wanna hear about none of your issue, ain't no racks involved. New right from the gate, he was gon' trade, cause I'm the jackal. Pulling out an ace of spade and a flying saucer. Running thunder with a bitch, just thinking summer walking. 2-8, Duce, Siete. Rose, Duele, look like a bouquet, invisible set. I fly with set to present. From all this merch we press. Y'all master two just to make a good first impression. The watcher, it's Mr. 227. All of these niggas snitching. Shit, I'm like, who you telling? I don't fuck with no snitches, so don't tell me who telling. You telling me who doing what? That's the same thing as you snitching. Trinidad Giant.

Hoog Radio. You know you drive me up a wall, the way you make good for all the nasty tricks you pull. Seems like we're making up more than we're making love.